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3: From the Sky News Centre at 5. Sir Keir Starmer's promising a smooth handover of power after setting a timetable for his resignation. Andy Burnham could be headed for Downing Street within weeks if the Labour leadership race goes uncontested. The new MP for Makerfield has the backing of former Health Secretary Wes Streeting. Potential leadership candidates have until July 16th to put their names forward. Greens leader Zach Polanski believes change is needed.
4: I want change too, and I think Keir Starmer's legacy is quite clear. Our bills are too high, our wages are too low. The 50 wealthiest families in this country own more wealth than 34 million people.
3: For just the second time in history, a red heat health alert's been issued by the Met Office. It covers

0: street. Yeah, you said forever, now I drive alone past.
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0: basically you could run the risk of £6 penalty point to £200 fine, or even worse if you're caught. So please, please resist the temptation.
1: It's currently against the law to touch a mobile phone, even when in stationary traffic. And finally, in the World Cup, Argentina striker Lionel Messi's become the World Cup's all-time top scorer on 18, while before England play Ghana tonight, manager Thomas Tuchel's criticised the hydration breaks, saying they interrupt the game. That's the latest. I'm Chris Milligan.
2: Now your local news for Peterborough. A man in his 20s remains in hospital with serious injuries after a stabbing at a house in London Road over the weekend. Police were called at around 7 o'clock on Sunday evening and say the victim was taken to Addenbrookes Hospital in Cambridge. A 52-year-old man from Peterborough who's wanted in connection with the incident is also in hospital. Detectives say the investigation is continuing and believe the stabbing was an isolated incident. Also, two teenage boys have been arrested on suspicion of arson after a fire on London Road at the weekend. Emergency services were called on Saturday evening and crews from across the area worked to bring the blaze under control with the road closed while they dealt with the incident. Police say a 14-year-old and a 15-year-old, both from Peterborough, have been bailed until the 20th of September. Firefighters also re-inspected the scene on Sunday and again yesterday. Peterborough's MP has thanked Keir Starmer for doing what he called the hard yards as Prime Minister and has urged support for Andy Burnham to replace him. Andrew Pakes made the comment after Sir Keir announced yesterday that he'd step down as Labour leader, triggering a contest for a new Prime Minister. Mr Pakes praised Sir Keir's public service and said the focus should now be on improving living standards, rebuilding the economy and putting the country first. And drivers in Peterborough are being warned that the Queensgate roundabout is set to be reduced to one lane for up to a year as part of the City Link scheme. The work is linked to plans to fill in two of the subways with concrete and create a more direct route between the railway station and the city centre for pedestrians and cyclists. The wider project is aimed at improving access and safety, but motorists are being told to expect long-term disruption while the changes are carried out.
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2: Another dry, hazy day with plenty of sunshine and becoming very hot. Light winds will offer little relief. A warm and humid night to follow tonight, and temperatures today will reach 33 degrees. That's the latest from the PCR Newsroom. I'm David Edgeworth.
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Harry Styles and Aperture on the PCRFM. Still got another week to go, you know, at Wembley on his current tour, which has been, well, it's been amazing, really. So well done to him. I'm going to get you straight back to the music. Yes, we're going to play shortly. Here comes Jason Derulo. It's PCRFM.

0: Destiny's Child and Beyonce and Survivor. It is PCRFM. There is a red heat health alert in place across Peterborough until at least Thursday from now. Looking at a really hot day today. You're looking at highs around about 33 or 34 across the city. Right now, we've already got 18 degrees. Lots of sunshine, a very light wind. Pollen count is going to be very high as well today. So lots of sneezing going on. Make sure you're drinking plenty of water, plenty of sun cream and stuff like that, and try and keep cool. Take as many breaks as you need to take today as well if you are in work. Anne-Marie and Jack Johnson are next. PCRFM.
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0: Jack Johnson and Better Together on PCRFM. We're playing the greatest songs of all time then across Peterborough. I'm Mikey Fulner. Hey, thank you so much for getting us on today. Really hope that your Tuesday morning has started off okay. We're getting you through the hot weather then. We're Spice Girls soon. This is Anne-Marie and Shower the Horse Under, PCRFM.
1: Ask you once, ask you twice now. There's lipstick on your collar. You say she's just a friend now.

Spice Girls and Who Do You Think You Are? It is PCRFM. Now, if you regularly drive around Peterborough, there's something you'll want to know about, and that's the Queensgate Roundabout. It's set to be reduced to one lane during phases of major works expected to last around a year. The project will see the old pedestrian subways beneath the roundabout filled in and replaced with new surface level crossings as part of a wider city link regeneration scheme. Now, the aim is to create a safer and more accessible route between the railway station and the city centre. But in the short term, drivers can expect delays and congestion around one of Peterborough's busiest junctions. It sounds like it's going to be a bit of a nightmare through there over the next 12 months at least anyway. You can get more details on the Peterborough Telegraph website. Here's the feeling and feel my

0: Duffy with Mac and Little Lies. It's PCRFM. It's going to be sunny all day today. Highs of 34 degrees in Peterborough. Right now, we already have 20 Celsius. It's going to be really hot for the next couple of days or so. Overnight, tonight, temperature's getting no lower than 22 overnight. So it's going to be a tropical night in the city. If you've got, like, in your loft, you've got, like, an old tent or something, you might want to stick that up in the garden. That's probably the best bit of advice I can give you. Camp in the back garden this week. Wednesday's going to be much the same. Temperatures could get up to 35. Thursday is showing 35 in a minute, but we have been told that that could even get a little bit hotter as we get through the week. Could even get up to around about 38, which is very, very hot, and still staying really warm across the weekend. Now, you might get some rain around on Saturday, but temperatures dip no lower than 25 at least for the next 2 weeks or so. So it's going to be a bit of a warm one. Going to get on Lily Allen and Diana Ross next. 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

and Smile on PCRFM. We're playing the greatest songs of all time across Peterborough. I'm Mikey. Thank you so much for getting us on as we get you up and about then for a Tuesday morning. Now, here's a big one for gamers in the city. GTA 6 pre-orders are opening on Thursday. Rockstar confirmed it. The game itself is coming in November and GTA 5 came out in 2013. So it's around about 12 years of waiting for the next game. It's been delayed a couple of times, but the CEO says it's on track for November and called it arguably the most anticipated entertainment property of all time, which is a bold claim, but given how many people are waiting for this, probably not wrong. Thursday, pre-orders are open. Right, latest headlines on the way. Diana Ross, Chain Reaction next. 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

0: man from Peterborough who's wanted in connection with the incident is also in hospital. Detectives say the investigation is continuing and believe the stabbing was an isolated incident. Also, two teenage boys have been arrested on suspicion of arson after a fire on London Road at the weekend. Emergency services were called on Saturday evening and crews from across the area worked to bring the blaze under control with the road closed while they dealt with the incident. Police say a 14-year-old and a 15-year-old, both from Peterborough, have been bailed until the 20th of September. Firefighters also re-inspected the scene on Sunday and again yesterday. Peterborough's MP has thanked Keir Starmer for doing what he called the hard yards as Prime Minister and has urged support for Andy Burnham to replace him. Andrew Pakes made the comment after Sir Keir announced yesterday that he'd step down as Labour leader, triggering a contest for a new Prime Minister. Mr Pakes praised Sir Keir's public service and said the focus should now be on improving living standards, rebuilding the economy and putting the country first. And drivers in Peterborough are being warned that the Queensgate roundabout is set to be reduced to one lane for up to a year as part of the City Link scheme. The work is linked to plans to fill in two of the subways with concrete and create a more direct route between the railway station and the city centre for pedestrians and cyclists. The wider project is aimed at improving access and safety, but motorists are being told to expect long-term disruption while the changes are carried out.
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0: Another dry, hazy day with plenty of sunshine and becoming very hot. Light winds will offer little relief. A warm and humid night to follow tonight, and temperatures today will reach 33 degrees. That's the latest from the PCR newsroom. I'm David Edgeworth.
2: Good morning, it's just after seven. We're getting you straight back to the music with Katy Perry and the Fratellis on

Katy Perry and Band-Aids. It is PCRFM. We're getting you up and about then for Tuesday morning, 10 past 7. Hopefully you've got some good plans for today. It's playing the Manic Street Preachers and You Stole the Sun from My Heart. It's PCRFM.

0: Manic Street Preachers and New Star with Sun. From my heart, it is PCRFM. Peterborough MP Andrew Pakes has thanked Sir Keir Starmer for what he called doing the hard yards as Prime Minister, following a challenging period for the government. Now, speaking about the Labour leader's time in office, Mr. Pakes praised the work that has gone on behind the scenes, saying many of the difficult decisions being made now are aimed at delivering long-term improvements for the country. Comments come as political debate continues over the government's direction and performance, with supporters arguing change takes time, while critics say people want to see the results sooner. You know, we'd love to always know your views on this too. You can have a little look at this. They've gone full in depth on the Peterborough Telegraph website. If you want to have a little look at peterboroughtoday.co.uk. Going to get straight back to the music with the Bee Gees and Pink on next. PCRFM.
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2: Helping our Ukrainian friends was set up in February 2022, in the first week after the Russian invasion. And its name explains it really. We are just a group of ordinary people with a connection to Ukraine. I visited there in 2012 and made some good friends out there. And we just were so appalled by the Russian invasion. We wanted to do more than just watch TV and say this is all dreadful. Within 3 weeks of the invasion, we were taking our first delivery of humanitarian aid out to Poland, where it was met by some Ukrainian partners, and they took it to the front lines for us. And since then, we've been working, you know, night and day to try and make a difference to the people of Ukraine.
3: What sort of aid is it that you're taking over? What sort of things?
2: Yeah, it's very diverse, taking all kinds of things. I would say at the most basic level, it's food, medicines and hygiene products. Some of those essentials that we just take for granted in our everyday life and are in such short supply, particularly in isolated communities where they simply can't get to the shops, they can't get out of their community. But we've also taken a lot of energy products like batteries, power banks. We've taken countless diesel fuel generators and heaters during the winters to try and help people with the cold and the energy shortage. We also support a lot of youth projects for displaced people, and we've taken things like musical instruments. We've taken a piano all the way from Bourne to the central square of Kharkiv, where it was played by our young people we're working with as a sort of tribute to the journey the piano's been on. So all kinds of things, because everything is in short supply in this war-torn country.
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Pink and Just Give Me a Reason. It is PCRFM. We're getting you up then for Tuesday morning across Peterborough. More sun around today. And looking at highs, could get up to 35 in the city today. Make sure you're drinking plenty of water. Sun cream and all of that as well. Right now, we already have 20 degrees in the city. Here comes Erasure and Sometimes. It's PCRFM, Tuesday morning.

0: That's Erasure and Sometimes. It's PCRFM. This week is a perfect week to get yourself down to the Lido in Peterborough. They're going to be opening every single day as well, as we bring in a red heat health alert. Lido is probably one of the best places to go just to cool off and keep cool. Just get in the water and you'll be absolutely fine. I'll put the paddling pool up in the garden later, and maybe might put out a barbecue later as well. Justin Timberlake on the way. One Republic coming up too, just after 7:30. Let's go. Our headlines with David Edgeworth.
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2: Two teenage boys have been arrested on suspicion of arson after a fire at a house in London Road in Peterborough. Drivers in the city are being warned that the Queensgate roundabout is set to be reduced to one lane for up to a year as part of the CityLink scheme. And Peterborough's MP has thanked Sir Keir Starmer for doing what he called the hard yards as Prime Minister and has urged support for Andy Burnham to replace him. More on these stories in half an hour. I'm David Edgeworth.
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One Republic and I Am Worried. It's PCRFM. We're getting you up and about them for Tuesday morning. Thank you so much for sticking us on today. Really hope your Tuesday morning started off all right. Got Depeche Mode playing soon. Here comes Justin Timberlake. This is Sexy Back. It's PCRFM.

0: Depeche Mode and Personal Jesus. It is PCR FM. We're playing the greatest songs of all time then across Peterborough as we get you up and about then for Tuesday morning. Hopefully, it's all going to plan where you are. Big match tonight. Of course, the England team are back in action this evening. The zone at the Willow Cafe in Central Park is going to be heaving tonight, no doubt. With the warm temperatures, best place to watch the football, outdoors in the cooler air. It's all, of course, open later on. The gates open at 6 o'clock tonight if you are going to be going in. There's also some great stuff happening as well. We had Proms in the Park on the weekend just gone. The 4th of July, there's the Royal Teddy Bear Picnic, and on the 18th of July, K-pop superstars, all parts of the zone at the Willow Cafe in Central Park. Football on the big screen there tonight. Hopefully, we'll see you down there. Michael Jackson and Razorlight are ready to play next on PCR FM. 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

Wraith of Light and America on PCRFM. This coming weekend is Armed Forces Day in Peterborough, Saturday, the 27th of June, Cathedral Square. Free entry, civic parade to kick things off. There'll be live music, military vehicles, displays, charity stalls, some convets and veteran groups. And during the day, there'll be a flypast from the Battle of Britain Memorial flight as well. There'll be Spitfires flying over Cathedral Square. It's on between 10 and 5, free to go along to. It's this coming Saturday if you fancy being there. Right, let's get you back to the music. Michael Jackson and Leave Me Alone next. This is PCRFM.

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2: From the Sky News Centre at 8, some Labour MPs are mulling over whether to launch a leadership challenge as they look to block Andy Burnham being guaranteed the keys to Downing Street. Nominations to replace Sir Keir Starmer opened just over 2 weeks. The Makerfield MP is the only known candidate so far and could be a number 10 next month if no one challenges him. Paymaster General Nick Thomas-Simmons supports Mr Burnham.
3: There is a question about leading us into the next general election and defeating Reform, and I think Andy Burnham has just shown comprehensively in Makerfield that he can do that. We've seen him do it in an election. So I am backing Andy Burnham and yes, looking for a swift transition.
2: Dozens of schools are closed because of high temperatures that are expected to break June's record. An amber weather warning for extreme heat's in effect, with a red one issued for tomorrow and Thursday. Transport bosses are urging people not to travel unless it's essential. It could reach up to 40 degrees Celsius in some areas. Ed Hawkins is a climate scientist.
4: Our society and the infrastructure on which it depends is not designed for this climate. It is designed for the climate of the past. It is not designed for the climate of now or the climate of the future. We need to adapt to the new conditions that we will face.
2: What's been described as a new age of type 1 diabetes treatment has been approved for use on the NHS in England and Wales. It's given to anyone over the age of 8 before symptoms appear. StubHub's been ordered to refund more than 50,000 customers over hidden fees. £590,000 will be given back, amounting to an average of £10 per transaction. A charity fears around 1,000 LGBT veterans could miss a deadline to come forward for a compensation scheme over a historic gay ban in the military. The deadline's mid-December. And finally, in sport, Argentina striker Lionel Messi's made World Cup history, becoming the top scorer with 18 in a 2-0 win over Austria. Algeria beat Jordan 2-1, Norway edged Senegal 3-2, while France beat Iraq 3-0. That's the latest. I'm Chris Milligan.
5: Now your local news for Peterborough. A man in his 20s remains in hospital with serious injuries after a stabbing at a house in London Road over the weekend. Police were called at around 7 o'clock on Sunday evening and say the victim was taken to Adam Brooks Hospital in Cambridge. A 52-year-old man from Peterborough who's wanted in connection with the incident is also in hospital. Detectives say the investigation is continuing and believe the stabbing was an isolated incident. Also, two teenage boys have been arrested on suspicion of arson after a fire on London Road at the weekend. Emergency services were called on Saturday evening and crews from across the area worked to bring the blaze under control with the road closed while they dealt with the incident. Police say a 14-year-old and a 15-year-old, both from Peterborough, have been bailed until the 20th of September. Firefighters also re-inspected the scene on Sunday and again yesterday. Peterborough's MP has thanked Keir Starmer for doing what he called the hard yards as Prime Minister and has urged support for Andy Burnham to replace him. Andrew Pakes made the comment after Sir Keir announced yesterday that he'd step down as Labour leader, triggering a contest for a new Prime Minister.

0: Minister. Mr. Paikes praised Sir Keir's public service and said the focus should now be on improving living standards, rebuilding the economy and putting the country first. And drivers in Peterborough are being warned that the Queensgate roundabout is set to be reduced to one lane for up to a year as part of the City Link scheme. The work is linked to plans to fill in two of the subways with concrete and create a more direct route between the railway station and the city centre for pedestrians and cyclists. The wider project is aimed at improving access and safety, but motorists are being told to expect long-term disruption while the changes are carried out.
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0: Another dry, hazy day with plenty of sunshine and becoming very hot. Light winds will offer little relief. A warm and humid night to follow tonight, and temperatures today will reach 33 degrees. That's the latest from the PCR newsroom. I'm David Edgeworth.
2: Good morning, it's just after 8. I'm Mikey Foner, looking after things then for Tuesday morning. We're getting you back to the music with James Blunt on first.

Miles Smith and Stay on PCRFM. A good one for anyone who's ever tried to explain to someone from London why you live in Peterborough. A new research has named Peterborough as one of the most affordable commuter towns for people to work in the capital. The average rent here is £1,555 a month. And London is £3,000. Average house prices here, just over £250,000. In London, £815,000. And you can be in King's Cross in under an hour. Green space, bigger houses, lower cost of living. Honestly, not a hard sell. And of course, also on top of that, you get PCRFM as well. Here comes Roxette and The Look. It's PCRFM for Tuesday morning.

0: This is PCRFM. We're playing the greatest songs of all time across Peterborough. I'm Mikey. Thank you for sticking us on then as we get you up and about then for Tuesday morning on the journey in to work, school and college already this morning. And I know we're loving the weather already at the minute. We're also thinking about the weekend already. Will it be much the same with the weekend? At the moment, it's looking quite promising. Maybe. There might be a couple of days though this week where they'll probably send the kids home because it's going to get pretty hot this week. We're saying 35 at the moment, but there are warnings that we could even see 39 degrees on Wednesday and Thursday. Of course, we'll keep our eye on that. Enrique coming up, and I'll do something from Mike and the Mechanics next here on PCRFM. PCRFM. 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
1: First of all, a lot of people in the Peterborough area have benefited very much from the work that Princefield do and from your involvement in all the community projects. Well, why do Princefield do this?
2: Princefield have always been involved in the community. So we're a family-owned business. We're a head office based in Peterborough. We have other offices around the east of England, but a head office being based in Peterborough, we tend to focus a lot of our community work in the Peterborough area. As a family business, we've always wanted to give back. That's what we concentrate on doing.
1: You've also got quite a big involvement with Help Our Ukrainian Friends. How did that come about in the first place?
2: Quite simply, a group of volunteers wanted to help the people of Ukraine. One of my business partners, Mark Asplin, knew the chair of Helping Our Ukrainian Friends and said, what can we do to help? The good thing is that we've been able to do an awful lot to help because, one, we can raise the funds for this local group. Two, we can use our vehicles to move humanitarian aid around, and we've also actually travelled out to Poland and Ukraine taking these goods in our vehicles, and we've done that 3 or 4 times now.
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0: Enrique and Cleese and Not In Love. It is PCR FM playing the greatest songs of all time then across Peterborough. Another day of sunshine then. We are looking at highs today. We could get up to 35 in the city today. Lots of sunshine around. Already it's 22. The pollen count is going to be very high today. Make sure you're drinking plenty of water and sun cream and taking a few breaks along the way as well. Right, coming up, Huey Lewis and the News, Justin Bieber and Little Mix after our latest headlines. It's nearly 8:30.
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2: Two teenage boys have been arrested on suspicion of arson after a fire at a house in London Road in Peterborough. Drivers in the city are being warned that the Queensgate roundabout is set to be reduced to one lane for up to a year as part of the CityLink scheme. And Peterborough's MP has thanked Sir Keir Starmer for doing what he called the hard yards as Prime Minister and has urged support for Andy Burnham to replace him. More on these stories in half an hour. I'm David Edgeworth.
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PCRFM. Facial recognition cameras were back in Peterborough City Centre over the weekend. It's the second time Cambridgeshire Police have deployed them here. And opinion on the streets was pretty split as well. Some people completely fine with it. Nothing to hide, nothing to fear. Others less comfortable. One woman said she walked around the van to avoid it. Not because she'd done anything wrong, just found it a little bit unsettling. One former data analyst said she was genuinely concerned about how the data gets stored and processed. And police say images of anyone not on the watch list are deleted immediately. First deployment back in May scanned 34,000 faces and led to two arrests. The debate around this one isn't going to be going away anytime soon. This is-

0: Cheek and everybody dancing. It's PCR FM playing the greatest songs of all time across Peterborough. Looking forward to England playing again tonight. It's going to be an amazing match in the World Cup. We did so well on the last one. I hope what happens this time round is whatever was said to them at halftime is said to them before the match this time round, and we absolutely pound our way through the game later. It's going to be great. I think it's on the TV. I think it's 9 o'clock kickoff tonight. Correct me if I'm wrong on that though. Going to play Clean Bandit and Beyonce next.
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Latest news at 9 real soon. We'll find out what's going on locally in Peterborough as well, of course, with David Edgeworth. He's got the local headlines for us as well. Bruno Mars plays before that, and right now it's Beyonce. Wow.

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2: From the Sky News Centre at 9, it's thought some Labour MPs could be considering launching a leadership challenge as they look to block Andy Burnham from getting into Downing Street without a contest. If there are no other candidates to replace Keir Starmer, the Makerfield MP could be a number 10 next month. There have been some calls for a general election. Reform's deputy leader Richard Tice explains why he's against Mr Burnham's automatic premiership.
3: There is a November budget coming towards us like a steam train, where if he wants to enact his sort of plans, he's going to have to heavily raise taxes or leverage up the country's balance sheet significantly more. That's a completely different mandate from what Labour were given.
2: Firefighters in London responded to almost 400 calls overnight, including reports of two house fires caused by lightning and flash flooding. Heavy rains disrupted some Heathrow trains. Bristol Airport's closed. It's unlikely to keep temperatures down, though, with extreme heat warnings covering parts of England and Wales. It could hit 40 degrees Celsius this week, risking health issues among the vulnerable. Shini Mafapan's a care home manager.
4: The most risk is the dehydration. Following the dehydration, there is a high risk of residents to get more infected. So to find out the early signs and symptoms of the resident is very important.
2: Sun care sales jumped 128% towards the end of May and start of June, with 40% more fresh beef burgers passing through tills too. World Panel says grocery price inflation slowed, adding there's something very British about the way a heatwave changes a weekly shop. Former SNP Chief Executive Peter Murrell will be sentenced this morning for embezzling more than £400,000 from the party, a motorhome's among the items purchased. The RAC claims driving laws are unclear for smartwatches. More than a third of motorists admit to using one behind the wheel. And finally, Lionel Messi's broken a World Cup record. He scored twice as Argentina beat Austria 2-0, which made him the competition's all-time top scorer with 18 goals. That's the latest. I'm Chris Milligan.
5: Now your local news for Peterborough. A man in his 20s remains in hospital with serious injuries after a stabbing at a house in London Road over the weekend. Police were called at around 7 o'clock on Sunday evening and say the victim was taken to Adam Brooks Hospital in Cambridge. A 52-year-old man from Peterborough who's wanted in connection with the incident is also in hospital. Detectives say the investigation is continuing and believe the stabbing was an isolated incident. Also, two teenage boys have been arrested on suspicion of arson after a fire on London Road at the weekend. Emergency services were called on Saturday evening and crews from across the area worked to bring the blaze under control with the road closed while they dealt with the incident. Police say a 14-year-old and a 15-year-old, both from Peterborough, have been bailed until the 20th of September. Firefighters also re-inspected the scene on Sunday and again yesterday. Peterborough's MP has thanked Keir Starmer for doing what he called the hard yards as Prime Minister and has urged support for Andy Burnham to replace him. Andrew Pakes made the comment after Sir Keir announced yesterday that he'd step down as Labour leader, triggering a contest for a new Prime Minister. Mr Pakes praised Sir Keir's public service and said the focus should now be on improving living standards, rebuilding the economy and putting the country first. And drivers in Peterborough are being warned that the Queensgate roundabout is set to be reduced to one lane for up to a year as part of the City Link scheme. The work is linked to plans to fill in two of the subways with concrete and create a more direct route between the railway station and the city centre for pedestrians and cyclists. The wider project is aimed at improving access and safety, but motorists are being told to expect long-term disruption while the changes are carried out.
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5: Another dry, hazy day with plenty of sunshine and becoming very hot. Light winds will offer little relief. A warm and humid night to follow tonight, and temperatures today will reach 33 degrees.

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0: Alex Warren and Eternity, PCR FM. We're getting you through the first part of your workday then for Tuesday morning. Going to do something from Don Henley real soon. These guys are going to be playing at Peterborough Cathedral in October, and tickets are on sale right now. It's Scouting for Girls. This is Heartbeats on PCR FM.
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0: Coldplay, Chainsmokers, something just like this on PCRFM. 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

0: Tina Turner and the Best on PCRFM. Definitely a walk around Ferry Meadows later on. That's going to be lovely to do today, isn't it? 35 degrees what we're expecting later on at lunchtime today. Very hot in the city. Make sure you are drinking plenty of water today. Lots of sun cream on there as well. If you do suffer with hay fever as well, not going to be a good day for you. Very high pollen count in force as well today. Very hot for the next couple of days. Make sure you check in on your elderly relatives and neighbours as well. 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

One Republic, Apologise on VCRFM. We're playing the greatest songs of all time then across Peterborough. We're getting your Tuesday morning started. Tony Dibbin is looking after you after 10. Marky T with you on the drive home later from 3. And of course, we've got our 80s mixed in the middle of that. I'm back with you tomorrow from 6. I'll leave you with the Eurythmics.

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2: From the Sky News Centre at 10, and we start with breaking news. Ex-SNP Chief Executive Peter Murrell has been sentenced to 5 years and 3 months in prison for embezzling more than £400,000 from the party. He'd found to have misused funds to pay for things like a motorhome and robot lawnmower. The 61-year-old arrived at Edinburgh High Court in handcuffs. Lord Young sentenced him.
3: You found yourself unable to stop this offending, and it was only the detection of the crime which brought it to an end. Your actions involved a significant breach of trust to the organisation which you led and to the individual members and donors of that organisation.
2: His lawyer, John Scullion, presented his defence mitigation to the court.
4: The accused is now an individual overwhelmed by feelings of embarrassment and shame.
2: Elsewhere, schools across England and Wales are closing as it could become the UK's hottest ever June day. A red warning comes into force tomorrow, with temperatures expected to hit 40 degrees Celsius this week. Meanwhile, there have been reports of house fires caused by lightning strikes, with Bristol Airport closed and trains to Heathrow disrupted by heavy rain. Meteorologist Kirsty McCabe has more.
5: 26,000 lightning strikes in just the past 24 hours. Really bright, really heavy, some hail mix in as well. And because the ground's so dry, there's such sudden downpour that caused quite a lot of puddles in the roads as well.
2: Senior Labour MPs are likely weighing up whether or not to challenge Andy Burnham for the leadership. A contest would prevent his automatic promotion to Downing Street. A first-of-its-kind therapy has been approved for use on the NHS in England and Wales that can delay the onset of type 1 diabetes for up to 3 years. Experts call it a landmark moment. Tens of thousands of customers could be getting an average refund of £10 for hidden charges on StubHub. It's also been fined almost £1 million. And finally, a 100-year-old Teddy is expected to fetch up to £10,000 at auction later. It's been in the same family since 1926. That's the latest. I'm Chris Milligan.
6: Now your local news for Peterborough. A man in his 20s remains in hospital with serious injuries after a stabbing at a house in London Road over the weekend. Police were called at around 7 o'clock on Sunday evening and say the victim was taken to Adam Brooks Hospital in Cambridge. A 52-year-old man from Peterborough who's wanted in connection with the incident is also in hospital. Detectives say the investigation is continuing and believe the stabbing was an isolated incident. Also, two teenage boys have been arrested on suspicion of arson after a fire on London Road at the weekend. Emergency services were called on Saturday evening and crews from across the area worked to bring the blaze under control with the road closed while they dealt with the incident. Police say a 14-year-old and a 15-year-old, both from Peterborough, have been bailed until the 20th of September. Firefighters also re-inspected the scene on Sunday and again yesterday. Peterborough's MP has thanked Keir Starmer for doing what he called the hard yards as Prime Minister and has urged support for Andy Burnham to replace him. Andrew Pakes made the comment after Sir Keir announced yesterday that he'd stepped down as Labour leader, triggering a contest for a new Prime Minister. Mr Pakes praised Sir Keir's public service and said the focus should now be on improving living standards, rebuilding the economy and putting the country first. And drivers in Peterborough are being warned that the Queensgate roundabout is set to be reduced to one lane for up to a year as part of the City Link scheme. The work is linked to plans to fill in two of the subways with concrete and create a more direct route between the railway station and the city centre for pedestrians and cyclists. The wider project is aimed at improving access and safety, but motorists are being told to expect long-term disruption while the changes are carried out.
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6: Another dry, hazy day with plenty of sunshine and becoming very hot. Light winds will offer little relief. A warm and humid night to follow tonight, and temperatures today will reach 33 degrees. That's the latest from the PCR Newsroom. I'm David Edgeworth.
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0: James Morrison, Wonderful World here at PCRFM. I've got Ella Henderson coming soon, Alibi, and Justin Bieber with the Ed Sheeran written Love Yourself next at PCRFM.
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6: All the times that you rain on my parade, and all the clubs you get in using my name. You think you broke my heart, oh girl, for goodness sake.

Yourself. Justin Bieber, Love Yourself. That's paid for an entire year off for Ed Sheeran. Imagine how much cash you'd have to earn if you were Ed Sheeran to take a whole year off. Talking to Ed, we'll play him in just a second. First, here comes Robert Palmer at PCRFM. 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

0: Andy and Vince, Erasure and Stop. They're not going to do any more live shows together, but they're still in a band together. Okay, right, fair enough. Let's get on Taylor Swift. We are never, ever getting back together. We'll dedicate that then, shall we, to Erasure. And Jocelyn Brown, Somebody Else's Guy, next.
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2: Goodness sake.
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10: It is the case. We watch TV and we think, goodness me, these scenes are awful. You know, you watch the bombing of Kyiv or Lviv or Kharkiv and think, goodness, what can we do? And the answer is we can do so much because the needs of the people of Ukraine are so extensive that every little thing helps. So we are just in the last two or three weeks of our latest collection. And this will be our 27th delivery to Ukraine of humanitarian aid in of one form or another. And the list of things we're looking for ranges from bars of soap, toothpaste, you know, female sanitary products, right through to camping gas stoves, thermos flasks, any kinds of simple medicine, paracetamol, antiseptic wipes, multivitamins, food. Even we've just had requests for household tools. So if you've got some spare screwdrivers and saws, batteries, you know, AAA batteries, AA batteries, actually could be put to incredible use getting these to the people of Ukraine. And that's our promise to those who support Ukraine and then hand them over to our braver, heroic partners who will then take them right to the front line. Unfortunately, you know, the Russian attacks have become even more indiscriminate and they are targeting civilian targets very deliberately. So there's always an element of risk. But like every country in conflict, life goes on. You go to places like Kyiv and Lviv and they're busy, bustling places, but you're never far away from the war. You know, the cemeteries are everywhere. There's countless flags for all of the newly killed soldiers. The air raid warnings, the damage to the buildings. So it's a combination of both. Life goes on, but the struggle is always there, always apparent. You can never escape from it.
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Isn't that correct? This Taylor Swift, we are never, ever, ever getting back together. Well, I'm glad we've cleared that up. Let's play In Excess, Mystify. Here comes TLC, Waterfalls. This is PCRFM.

0: Sean Clerkin's the SNP member who raised the original complaint.
1: There did seem a reluctance. People seemed to be afraid of taking on Nicola Sturgeon and Peter Morrell, and I decided to jump over the line and make that complaint because I'm not afraid of these people. I never have been afraid of these people.
0: Trains are disrupted and there's reports of house fires caused by lightning strikes as meteorologists warn of extreme weather across England and Wales. Temperatures could hit 40 degrees Celsius this week, leading to schools closing earlier in the day or not opening at all. Andy Burnham could be blocked from being guaranteed as the next Prime Minister if senior Labour MPs launch a leadership challenge. He's the only known candidate to replace Sir Keir Starmer so far. The new MP for Makerfield has the backing of former Health Secretary Wes Streeting. Nominations open in around a fortnight. Greens leader Zach Polanski believes change is needed.
2: I want change too, and I think Keir Starmer's legacy is quite clear. Our bills are too high, our wages are too low. The 50 wealthiest families in this country own more wealth than 34 million people.
0: A second boy has been charged with murder after a teenager was stabbed in Battersea in southwest London on Saturday. A 15-year-old is due in court. Sun Care sales increased 128%, while there was a 40% rise in fresh beef burgers being sold during the period of the previous heatwave at the end of May. World Panel says grocery price inflation slowed. And Hull KR have announced the former New Zealand international Nathan Kalis will be becoming their new head coach from the start of next season's Super League campaign. The 48-year-old will be replacing Willie Peters at the Champions. That's the latest from Sky News. I'm Chris Milligan.
3: Now your local news for Peterborough. A man in his 20s remains in hospital with serious injuries after a stabbing at a house in London Road over the weekend. Police were called at around 7 o'clock on Sunday evening and say the victim was taken to Adam Brooks Hospital in Cambridge. A 52-year-old man from Peterborough who's wanted in connection with the incident is also in hospital. Detectives say the investigation is continuing and believe the stabbing was an isolated incident. Also, two teenage boys have been arrested on suspicion of arson after a fire on London Road at the weekend. Emergency services were called on Saturday evening and crews from across the area worked to bring the blaze under control with the road closed while they dealt with the incident. Police say a 14-year-old and a 15-year-old, both from Peterborough, have been bailed until the 20th of September. Firefighters also re-inspected the scene on Sunday and again yesterday. Peterborough's MP has thanked Keir Starmer for doing what he called the hard yards as Prime Minister and has urged support for Andy Burnham to replace him. Andrew Pakes made the comment after Sir Keir announced yesterday that he'd step down as Labour leader, triggering a contest for a new Prime Minister. Mr. Pakes praised Sir Keir's public service and said the focus should now be on improving living standards, rebuilding the economy and putting the country first. And drivers in Peterborough are being warned that the Queensgate roundabout is set to be reduced to one lane for up to a year as part of the City Link scheme. The work is linked to plans to fill in two of the subways with concrete and create a more direct route between the railway station and the city centre for pedestrians and cyclists. The wider project is aimed at improving access and safety, but motorists are being told to expect long-term disruption while the changes are carried out.
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3: Another dry, hazy day with plenty of sunshine and becoming very hot. Light winds will offer little relief. A warm and humid night to follow tonight, and temperatures today will reach 33 degrees. That's the latest from the PCR newsroom. I'm David Edgeworth.
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There's Enrique and Escape. Sounds great at PCRFM across Peterborough. It's great to be here. 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

0: underneath the hot sun, George. Highs today of 30 degrees across Peterborough. There is Shotgun, Madonna, Crazy For You coming soon, and the script and Will I Am are in the Hall of Fame. This is Tony Dibbon at PCR FM playing the greatest songs of all time.
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0: There's Taylor Swift and the Anti-Hero. 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

0: The Sugar Babes take us round, round real soon. And the Lightning Seeds, who play Bedford next week. I cannot wait for this. The Life of Riley's coming our way. 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
2: From the Sky News Centre at midday, the former chief executive of the SNP, who embezzled more than £400,000 from the party, has been jailed for more than 5 years. The court heard the estranged husband of ex-First Minister Nicola Sturgeon spent the money on lavish items. Our Scotland correspondent Conor Gillis has been looking at some of the purchases.
3: £2,600 on salt and pepper grinders, a Mont Blanc fountain pen in yellow gold for £2,137. Murrell also seemed to be a big fan of cookware from the brand La Creuset, including a Mickey Mouse. £600 on salt and pepper grinders, a Mont Blanc fountain pen in yellow gold for £2,137. Murrell also seemed to be a big fan of cookware from the brand

0: challenges him. Paymaster General Nick Thomas Simmons supports Mr. Burnham.
1: There is a question about leading us into the next general election and defeating Reform, and I think Andy Burnham has just shown comprehensively in Makerfield that he can do that. We've seen him do it in an election. So I am backing Andy Burnham and looking for a swift transition.
0: The second boy's been charged with murder over the death of a 17-year-old in southwest London. Jamal Coombs died in Battersea in the early hours of Saturday. Ticket resale site StubHub's been fined almost £1 million and ordered to refund tens of thousands of customers. It's for failing to be upfront about mandatory charges. And finally, metal or hard plastic water bottles are being allowed into Wembley for tonight's Harry Styles concert. Fans are asked not to arrive too early to avoid standing outside in the sun, where temperatures could be hitting 36 degrees Celsius. That's the latest. I'm Chris Milligan.
2: Now your local news for Peterborough. A man in his 20s remains in hospital with serious injuries after a stabbing at a house in London Road over the weekend. Police were called at around 7 o'clock on Sunday evening and say the victim was taken to Adam Brooks Hospital in Cambridge. A 52-year-old man from Peterborough who's wanted in connection with the incident is also in hospital. Detectives say the investigation is continuing and believe the stabbing was an isolated incident. Also, two teenage boys have been arrested on suspicion of arson after a fire on London Road at the weekend. Emergency services were called on Saturday evening and crews from across the area worked to bring the blaze under control with the road closed while they dealt with the incident. Police say a 14-year-old and a 15-year-old, both from Peterborough, have been bailed until the 20th of September. Firefighters also re-inspected the scene on Sunday and again yesterday. Peterborough's MP has thanked Keir Starmer for doing what he called the hard yards as Prime Minister and has urged support for Andy Burnham to replace him. Andrew Pakes made the comment after Sir Keir announced yesterday that he'd step down as Labour leader, triggering a contest for a new Prime Minister. Mr. Pakes praised Sir Keir's public service and said the focus should now be on improving living standards, rebuilding the economy and putting the country first. And drivers in Peterborough are being warned that the Queensgate roundabout is set to be reduced to one lane for up to a year as part of the City Link scheme. The work is linked to plans to fill in two of the subways with concrete and create a more direct route between the railway station and the city centre for pedestrians and cyclists. The wider project is aimed at improving access and safety, but motorists are being told to expect long-term disruption while the changes are carried out.
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2: Another dry, hazy day with plenty of sunshine and becoming very hot. Light winds will offer little relief. A warm and humid night to follow tonight, and temperatures today will reach 33 degrees. That's the latest from the PCR Newsroom. I'm David Edgeworth.
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0: river.
1: Yes, there's Ella Henderson and Tom Grennan. I like the way they didn't say the end of that song. Let's play Orson No Tomorrow and Lenny Kravitz, and Cigala's ready to play too.
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The Boys of Orson, No Tomorrow at PCRFM. Tina Turner, We Don't Need Another Hero plays real soon. It comes Lenny Kravitz. Are You Gonna Go My Way? Well, if you're going into Peterborough, Lenny, I'll pop along with you. Yeah, this is PCRFM.

0: you're going to make a comeback single, that's precisely how you do it, Tina Turner. We don't need another hero. Mystique, Scandalous soon. Diana Ross, My Old Piano is up next with PCR FM.
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0: 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I'm Chris Milligan.
1: Now your local news for Peterborough. A man in his 20s remains in hospital with serious injuries after a stabbing at a house in London Road over the weekend. Police were called at around 7 o'clock on Sunday evening and say the victim was taken to Adam Brooks Hospital in Cambridge. A 52-year-old man from Peterborough who's wanted in connection with the incident is also in hospital. Detectives say the investigation is continuing and believe the stabbing was an isolated incident. Also, two teenage boys have been arrested on suspicion of arson after a fire on London Road at the weekend. Emergency services were called on Saturday evening and crews from across the area worked to bring the blaze under control with the road closed while they dealt with the incident. Police say a 14-year-old and a 15-year-old, both from Peterborough, have been bailed until the 20th of September. Firefighters also re-inspected the scene on Sunday and again yesterday. Peterborough's MP has thanked Keir Starmer for doing what he called the hard yards as Prime Minister and has urged support for Andy Burnham to replace him. Andrew Pakes made the comment after Sir Keir announced yesterday that he'd step down as Labour leader, triggering a contest for a new Prime Minister. Mr Pakes praised Sir Keir's public service and said the focus should now be on improving living standards, rebuilding the economy and putting the country first. And drivers in Peterborough are being warned that the Queensgate roundabout is set to be reduced to one lane for up to a year as part of the City Link scheme. The work is linked to plans to fill in two of the subways with concrete and create a more direct route between the railway station and the city centre for pedestrians and cyclists. The wider project is aimed at improving access and safety, but motorists are being told to expect long-term disruption while the changes are carried out.
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1: Another dry, hazy day with plenty of sunshine and becoming very hot. Light winds will offer little relief. A warm and humid night to follow tonight, and temperatures today will reach 33 degrees. That's the latest from the PCR newsroom. I'm David Edgeworth.
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0: This is PCRFM. Now, if you regularly drive through Peterborough, here's something you'll want to know about. The Queensgate roundabout is set to be reduced to one lane during phases of major works that are expected to last around, wait for this, a year. The project will see the old pedestrian subways beneath the roundabout filled in and replaced with new surface level crossings as part of the wider CityLink regeneration scheme. The aim is to create a safer, more accessible route between the railway station and the city centre. But in the short term, drivers can expect delays, extra congestion around one of Peterborough's busiest junctions.
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0: The vocals there are just sublime, aren't they? Teddy Swims, Lose Control at PCRFM. Jason Derulo is in Milton Keynes this coming weekend. He's on soon. And the Jackson, Shake Your Body Down to the Ground next.
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0: of September. Firefighters also re-inspected the scene on Sunday and again yesterday. Peterborough's MP has thanked Keir Starmer for doing what he called the hard yards as Prime Minister and has urged support for Andy Burnham to replace him. Andrew Pakes made the comment after Sir Keir announced yesterday that he'd step down as Labour leader, triggering a contest for a new Prime Minister. Mr Pakes praised Sir Keir's public service and said the focus should now be on improving living standards, rebuilding the economy and putting the country first. And drivers in Peterborough are being warned that the Queensgate roundabout is set to be reduced to one lane for up to a year as part of the City Link scheme. The work is linked to plans to fill in two of the subways with concrete and create a more direct route between the railway station and the city centre for pedestrians and cyclists. The wider project is aimed at improving access and safety, but motorists are being told to expect long-term disruption while the changes are carried out.
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0: A hot afternoon with sunshine and temperatures widely hitting 33 degrees. Very warm tonight with the temperature getting no lower than 20 and very hot again tomorrow with highs of 35. That's the latest from the PCR newsroom. I'm David Edgeworth.
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0: If you like the 70s, then we've got a show you just cannot afford to miss. 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
2: From the Sky News Centre at 3. The former chief executive of the SNP has been jailed for 5 years for embezzling hundreds of thousands of pounds of party money. Peter Murrells admitted spending £400,000 on luxury items, including a motorhome. But he also used the cash to buy smaller everyday things. Police Scotland released part of an interview where he wouldn't answer questions about some of those purchases.
3: Of that amount, over £19,000 is exclusively of pens alone. It's quite frankly an outrageous amount of money to be spending on pens. What does the SNP need over £19,000 of luxury pens for?
2: Emergency services in Carmarthenshire say they're dealing with a major incident following reports of a bus crash. Police confirmed a collision took place in the coastal town of Kitwelly. Scientists at the Met Office are warning temperatures in the UK could reach 45 degrees by 2056. It comes as an amber heat alert takes effect across parts of England and Wales, with highs of up to 40 degrees forecast later this week. A murder investigation's underway after a 14-year-old girl was found dead in South Wales. Lily, who'd previously been reported missing, was found in the Dufferin Park area of Blina on Monday night. Andy Burnham's to start receiving security briefings ahead of his potential move into Downing Street. Keir Starmer's ordered candidates running to succeed him should start having access talks. The new Makerfield MP, so far the only prospective Labour leader. Here's our political correspondent Lucy McDade.
4: Usually before a general election, opposition parties have these talks with the civil service, effectively, I suppose, getting to know people, getting to know different departments, setting out what might be your legislative agenda, working out how deliverable that is.
2: It's reported a ransom note claims the mother of American TV host Savannah Guthrie has died. Nancy Guthrie disappeared from her home in Arizona more than 4 months ago. That's the latest. I'm Faye Rowlands.
5: Now your local news for Peterborough. A man in his 20s remains in hospital with serious injuries after a stabbing at a house in London Road over the weekend. Police were called at around 7 o'clock on Sunday evening and say the victim was taken to Addenbrookes Hospital in Cambridge. A 52-year-old man from Peterborough who's wanted in connection with the incident is also in hospital. Detectives say the investigation is continuing and believe the stabbing was an isolated incident. Also, two teenage boys have been arrested on suspicion of arson after a fire on London Road at the weekend. Emergency services were called on Saturday evening and crews from across the area worked to bring the blaze under control with the road closed while they dealt with the incident. Police say a 14-year-old and a 15-year-old, both from Peterborough, have been bailed until the 20th of September. Firefighters also re-inspected the scene on Sunday and again yesterday. Peterborough's MP has thanked Keir Starmer for doing what he called the hard yards as Prime Minister and has urged support for Andy Burnham to replace him. Andrew Pakes made the comment. Firefighters also re-inspected the scene on Sunday and again yesterday. Peterborough's MP has thanked Keir Starmer for doing what he called the hard yards as Prime Minister and has urged support for Andy Burnham to replace him. Andrew Pakes

0: Centre for pedestrians and cyclists. The wider project is aimed at improving access and safety, but motorists are being told to expect long-term disruption while the changes are carried out.
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0: Another dry, hazy day with plenty of sunshine and becoming very hot. Light winds will offer little relief. A warm and humid night to follow tonight, and temperatures today will reach 33 degrees. That's the latest from the PCR Newsroom. I'm David Edgeworth.
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amazing tonight. I'll be just looking out into the sun right now. Good afternoon. It is PCR FM. I'm Marky T. Highs are 34 degrees, dropping down to 20 tonight, 34 again tomorrow, and 38 on Thursday. Oh, summer's definitely here, isn't it? How you doing? I'll keep you coming till 7 o'clock this afternoon with Amy Grant on the way after Meghan Trainor. You can say what you

0: you could not get away from hearing this song in 2011, could you? It was like the summer anthem. Alexandra Stan and Mr. Saxo Beat playing, sounding great in the sun this Tuesday afternoon on PCR FM. Good afternoon, I'm Marky T, keeping you company. Happy 41st birthday to Laura Chase, currently on her way around Fletton, getting ready to soak up to the sun this afternoon. Go on, girl, go on, why not? Also, a big shout out to Dave Tony, working way through right now at the moment in Farset. Thank you very much for keeping me company. I'll tell you what, let's get on some Lady Gaga for you next.
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happy birthday to you, by the way. You celebrate your birthday for Jason Mraz, who turns 49 years old today. He looks incredible. He's like someone that's never aged, has he? Today's National Day is Let It Go Day. Bit of a frozen one, that one. It's Porridge Day, Typewriter Day, and Hydration Day. Make sure you're definitely staying hydrated, as it's pretty warm out there, and the weather warning's out, isn't it, as well? But you've got highs of 34 degrees the next couple of days, and Thursday it's going to be reaching 38 degrees.

0: Buble. It's a beautiful day. Yeah, it certainly is. We can be saying that, fingers crossed, tonight when we, of course, got the next England game taking place 9 o'clock tonight. And don't forget, you've got the Fan Zone at Willow Cafe in Central Park, a massive LED screen taking place down there to get right into the spirit of it. Right, I'll be back in a minute with some U2. 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

0: 2026, the year of Harry Styles and Shania Twain owning Wembley Stadium for 12 nights. Nelly Furtado on the way, and a band who are currently in the London Stadium with their circus tour at the weekend. It's Take That.
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2: From the Sky News Centre at 4, the man who was once one of the most prominent people in Scottish politics has been jailed for over 5 years after admitting embezzling hundreds of thousands of pounds of SNP funds. Peter Murrell spent £400,000 on luxury goods when he was chief executive of the party. He's the ex-husband of former First Minister Nicola Sturgeon. She claims to have had no knowledge of his crimes. Sean Clerkins, the SNP member who raised the original complaint.
3: There did seem a reluctance. People seemed to be afraid of taking on Nicola Sturgeon, and Peter Murrell and I decided to jump over the line and make that complaint because I'm not afraid of these people. I never have been afraid of these people.
2: Emergency services are at the scene of a major incident in a coastal town in South Wales. Police say a bus has crashed in Kidwelly and drivers are being asked to avoid the A484. Retailers are reporting soaring sales of fans, ice cream makers and sun cream as households try to cope with the extreme heat. Many schools have announced they'll close or finish early over the coming days. A red weather warning for extreme heat for parts of England and Wales takes effect tomorrow. Here's meteorologist Gemma Plum.
4: We're expected to break the June record, which is 35.6 degrees, by a number of degrees, and that's a huge amount. And we could record close to 39, maybe 40 degrees. And the highest temperature on record for the UK is 40.3 degrees, which we recorded back in July 2022.
2: Police have launched a murder investigation after the body of a 14-year-old girl was found in Gwent. The teenager, who's only been named as Lily, was found in the Dufferin Park area of Blina yesterday morning. The High Court's ruled approving plans to expand Gatwick Airport is lawful. Campaigners launched a legal challenge after the go-ahead was given to a second runway last year. Billionaire philanthropist Michael Bloomberg is promising to donate £200 million to marine conservation efforts. He says he wants to close the gap between government's commitments and action. That's the latest. I'm Faye Rowlands.
5: Now your local news for Peterborough. A man in his 20s remains in hospital with serious injuries after a stabbing at a house in London Road over the weekend. Police were called at around 7 o'clock on Sunday evening and say the victim was taken to Addenbrookes Hospital in Cambridge. A 52-year-old man from Peterborough who's wanted in connection with the incident is also in hospital. Detectives say the investigation is continuing and believe the stabbing was an isolated incident. Also, two teenage boys have been arrested on suspicion of arson after a fire on London Road at the weekend. Emergency services were called on Saturday evening and crews from across the area worked to bring the blaze under control with the road closed while they dealt with the incident. Police say a 14-year-old and a 15-year-old, both from Peterborough, have been bailed until the 20th of September. Firefighters also re-inspected the scene on Sunday and again yesterday. Peterborough's MP has thanked Keir Starmer for doing what he called the hard yards as Prime Minister and has urged support for Andy Burnham to replace him. Andrew Pakes made the comment after Sir Keir announced yesterday that he'd step down as Labour leader, triggering a contest for a new Prime Minister. Mr Pakes praised Sir Keir's public service and said the focus should now be on improving living standards, rebuilding the economy and putting the country first. And drivers in Peterborough are being warned that the Queensgate roundabout is set to be reduced to one lane for up to a year as part of the City Link scheme. The work is linked to plans to fill in two of the subways with concrete and create a more direct route between the railway station and the city centre for pedestrians and cyclists. The wider project is aimed at improving access and safety, but motorists are being told to expect long-term disruption while the changes are carried out.
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5: A hot afternoon with sunshine and centre for pedestrians and cyclists. The wider project is aimed at improving access and safety, but motorists are being told to expect long-term disruption while the changes are carried out.
0: PCRFM.

Thanks, Warren. Jelly Roll and Bloodline playing on PCRFM. Just gone 10 past four for your Tuesday afternoon. The Tuesday school run is on. And what are you up to this Saturday? Because at the Cathedral Square, it's Armed Forces Day with free entry, civic parade to kick things off, some live music, of course, military vehicles, display, charity stalls from cadet and veteran groups, and during the day, a flypast from the Battle of Britain Memorial Flight. Spitfires over Cathedral Square, taking place 10 till 5 this Saturday with free entry.

0: o'clock tonight, we've Betty Blue on the way for you and a woman who's still looking amazing right now, Sabrina Carpenter. Please, please, please, plays next.
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0: Sabrina Carpenter, please, please, please on PCR FM. And sometimes you need a little bit of a story to sort of pick you up. Well, this will hopefully help you out. A restaurant in Weyworth has gone viral after its decorative Vespa scooter, which has been outside there for a long time, was issued a parking ticket. A staff at Bonita Pasta Club couldn't believe it when a traffic warden slapped a penalty notice on the scooter that's been sat outside the part of the restaurant display for ages. Could you imagine that? Someone just, really? It's been there for, it's like putting a speeding ticket on the golden arches, isn't it? Right, Kim Appleby and Route 94 plays next, and we'll get the latest headlines from David Edgeworth.
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6: Two teenage boys have been arrested on suspicion of arson after a fire at a house in London Road in Peterborough. Drivers in the city are being warned that the Queensgate roundabout is set to be reduced to one lane for up to a year as part of the CityLink scheme. And Peterborough's MP has thanked Sir Keir Starmer for doing what he called the hard yards as Prime Minister and has urged support for Andy Burnham to replace him. More on these stories in half an hour. I'm David Edgeworth.
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0: TRFM. I've got Lola Young on the way for you. Sam Smith playing next to keep you company for this hot Tuesday school run. 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

degrees today, dropping down to 20 tonight. Going to be the same tomorrow and on Thursday. Yep, the amber warning is here for extreme heat with highs of 38 degrees.

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2: From the Sky News Centre at 5, Sir Keir Starmer's met his likely successor, Andy Burnham, after promising a smooth transition of power following his resignation yesterday. Our chief political correspondent, John Craig, says it's bound to have been frosty.
3: There are supporters and allies of the Prime Minister who believe that Mr. Burnham is guilty of a betrayal, and there are those on Mr. Burnham's side who are furious with the current Prime Minister for rushing the timetable to make life difficult for the Prime Minister in waiting.
2: Mr. Burnham could become Prime Minister by mid-July if he's uncontested. He'll start receiving government briefings after Sir Keir Starmer approved access talks for prospective candidates. Hundreds of schools have closed or sent children home early because of soaring temperatures across the UK. A red warning for extreme heat comes into effect for much of southern England and parts of Wales tomorrow. Police say they're treating the death of a 14-year-old in Gwent as murder. The girl, who's been named only as Lily, was reported missing in Blina on Saturday. Scotland's First Ministers described the saga around Peter Murrell as agony. John Swinney's remarks come after the former SNP chief executive was jailed for over 5 years for embezzling party funds. US TV presenter Savannah Guthrie's made an emotional on-air plea after a ransom note claimed her missing mother was dead. It's believed 84-year-old Nancy was taken from her home in January. Her kidnappers reportedly wrote that they didn't mean to kill her. Savannah's addressed viewers watching NBC's Today Show this morning.
4: I wanted to just take the opportunity to ask people to really to beg people to come forward. Somebody knows something. This is the life that my sister lives, that I live, that my brother lives, that our extended families live, that our children live. And we are in agony.
2: England's top rugby players will earn £100,000 if they retain the Women's World Cup in 2029. The Red Roses have negotiated a 25% pay rise. That's the latest. I'm Faye Rowlands.
5: Now your local news for Peterborough. A man in his 20s remains in hospital with serious injuries after a stabbing at a house in London Road over the weekend. Police were called at around 7 o'clock on Sunday evening and say the victim was taken to Addenbrookes Hospital in Cambridge. A 52-year-old man from Peterborough who's wanted in connection with the incident is also in hospital. Detectives say the investigation is continuing and believe the stabbing was an isolated incident. Also, two teenage boys have been arrested on suspicion of arson after a fire on London Road at the weekend. Emergency services were called on Saturday evening and crews from across the area worked to bring the blaze under control with the road closed while they dealt with the incident. Police say a 14-year-old and a 15-year-old, both from Peterborough, have been bailed until the 20th of September. Firefighters also re-inspected the scene on Sunday and again yesterday. Peterborough's MP has thanked Keir Starmer for doing what he called the hard yards as Prime Minister and has urged support for Andy Burnham to replace him. Andrew Pakes made the comment after Sir Keir announced yesterday that he'd step down as Labour leader, triggering a contest for a new Prime Minister. Mr. Pakes praised Sir Keir's public service and said the focus should now be on improving living standards, rebuilding the economy and putting the country first. And drivers in Peterborough are being warned that the Queensgate roundabout is set to be reduced to one lane for up to a year as part of the City Link scheme. The work is linked to plans to fill in two of the subways with concrete and create a more direct route between the railway station and the city centre for pedestrians and cyclists. The wider project is aimed at improving access and safety, but motorists are being told to expect long-term disruption while the changes are carried out.
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5: A hot afternoon with sunshine and temperatures widely hitting 33 degrees. Very warm tonight with the temperature getting no lower than 20 and very hot again tomorrow with highs of 35. That's the latest from the PCR Newsroom. I'm David Edgeworth.
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0: and Gracie is swapping the recording studio for the movie set, as the singer has revealed she never planned to become an actor, but she's now landed the lead role in Please, a new film from director Helena Rajan. Gracie says the script kept pulling her back in every time she read it, and she's been preparing to read the plays, making playlists, and even writing music inspired by her character. See, singer, actress, she's basically like Anton Deck.
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6: Helping our Ukrainian friends was set up in February 2022, in the first week after the Russian invasion. And its name explains it, really. We are just a group of ordinary people with a connection to Ukraine. I visited there in 2012 and made some good friends out there. And we just were so appalled by the Russian invasion. We wanted to do more than just watch TV and say this is all dreadful. Within 3 weeks of the invasion, we were taking our first delivery of humanitarian aid out to Poland, where it was met by some Ukrainian partners, and they took it to the front lines for us. And since then, we've been working, you know, night and day to try and make a difference to the people of Ukraine.
7: What sort of aid is it that you're taking over? What sort of things?
6: Yeah, it's very diverse. We're taking all kinds of things. I would say at the most basic level, it's food, medicines and hygiene products. There's some of those essentials that we just take for granted in our everyday life and are in such short supply, particularly in isolated communities where they simply can't get to the shops. They can't get out of their community. But we've also taken a lot of energy products like batteries, power banks. We've taken countless diesel fuel generators and heaters during the winters to try and help people with the cold and the energy shortage. We also support a lot of youth projects for displaced people. And we've taken things like musical instruments. We've taken a piano all the way from Born to the central square of Kharkiv, where it was played by our young people we're working with as a sort of tribute to the journey the piano's been on. So all kinds of things, because everything is in short supply in this war-torn country.
7: How did Princefield get involved? Because I know they're big supporters, aren't they?
6: They have been huge supporters of the project. These guys have put their hearts and souls into our project. Three of the directors have been with us on trips to Poland and Ukraine, driving out in their own vans to get this humanitarian aid to Ukraine.
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0: people have taught their dog to do this. What do you think it is? 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Is it fetch, dance, or use the toilet? Have a guess. I'll let you know and get on Eternal next.
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6: Two teenage boys have been arrested on suspicion of arson after a fire at a house in London Road in Peterborough. Drivers in the city are being warned that the Queensgate roundabout is set to be reduced to one lane for up to a year as part of the CityLink scheme. And Peterborough's MP has thanked Sir Keir Starmer for doing what he called the hard yards as Prime Minister and has urged support for Andy Burnham to replace him. More on these stories in half an hour. I'm David Edgeworth.
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0: such a feel-good tune. Getting you home for your Tuesday afternoon in the sun on PCRFM. I'm Marky T, and that is Eternal. Have you got a dog? Have you? Does your neighbour, your friend, your family got a dog? Because apparently 7% of people have taught their dog to do this. Is it a fetch, dance, or use the toilet? I mean, how cool if you got your dog to use the toilet? It's not that. But 7% of people have got their dog to dance. Well, if that's the case, I'll tell you what, let's get St. Peter Andre for him and see if you get your dog dancing next. PCRFM.
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to Six Packs now. Can you believe this song was released in 1996? Yeah, 30 years ago now. Peter Andre and Steer a Scale on BCR FM. Got Aloe Black on the way. Mr. Probs, one of the dance songs of 2014 after Fleetwood Mac and Dreams. 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
2: From the Sky News Centre at 6. Police in Gwent say they've arrested a 14-year-old boy on suspicion of murder after the body of a missing girl was found yesterday evening. The 14-year-old, named only as Lily, was discovered in the Dufferin Park area of Blina. She'd previously been reported missing. The head of the UN says the world cannot keep burning fossil fuels in the face of devastating climate breakdown. Secretary General Antonio Guterres says London is cooking as heatwaves cause disruption across Britain. Some schools have closed. Teacher Claire and her son Bruce are cooling off in Cotswolds Country Park. They explain how they survived sweltering classrooms yesterday.
3: The blinds are closed to not let the sunlight in, and we didn't go outside for break time yesterday. Stay inside to keep cool, but it is hard, it's hot.
4: Keep your bottles at the table, and you need to drink lots of water.
2: It's understood Sir Keir Starmer had a meeting with Andy Burnham, the man who could shortly replace him in number 10. The Prime Minister has promised there'll be a smooth transition of power after announcing his resignation yesterday. Scotland's First Minister says the conviction and jailing of Peter Murrell for siphoning off SNP funds has been agony. The former party chief executive has been sentenced to over 5 years for embezzling £400,000. England go for a second win in the World Cup when they play Ghana tonight. Joe Rawson is in Boston.
5: The Tartan Army have left Boston and the England fans have arrived. Thomas Tuchel's side are looking to make it two wins from two and secure their place in the last 32.
6: We know what makes us strong, and we know the capability and the potential of the players, and we believe and trust in this group.
5: Kickoff here in Boston is at 9 p.m. UK time.
2: Edinburgh is losing one of its culture festivals from next year. The television festival is moving to Manchester to save money. That's the latest. I'm Faye Rowlands.
7: Now your local news for Peterborough. A man in his 20s remains in hospital with serious injuries after a stabbing at a house in London Road over the weekend. Police were called at around 7 o'clock on Sunday evening and say the victim was taken to Addenbrookes Hospital in Cambridge. A 52-year-old man from Peterborough who's wanted in connection with the incident is also in hospital. Detectives say the investigation is continuing and believe the stabbing was an isolated incident. Also, two teenage boys have been arrested on suspicion of arson after a fire on London Road at the weekend. Emergency services were called on Saturday evening and crews from across the area worked to bring the blaze under control with the road closed while they dealt with the incident. Police say a 14-year-old and a 15-year-old, both from Peterborough, have been bailed until the 20th of September. Firefighters also re-inspected the scene on Sunday and again yesterday. Peterborough's MP has thanked Keir Starmer for doing what he called the hard yards as Prime Minister and has urged support for Andy Burnham to replace him. Andrew Pakes made the comment after Sir Keir announced yesterday that he'd step down as Labour leader, triggering a contest for a new Prime Minister. Mr Pakes praised Sir Keir's public service and said the focus should now be on improving living standards, rebuilding the economy and putting the country first. And drivers in Peterborough are being warned that the Queensgate roundabout is set to be reduced to one lane for up to a year as part of the City Link scheme. The work is linked to plans to fill in two of the subways with concrete and create a more direct route between the railway station and the city centre for pedestrians and cyclists. The wider project is aimed at improving access and safety, but motorists are being told to expect long-term disruption while the changes are carried out.
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7: A hot afternoon with sunshine and temperatures widely hitting 33 degrees. Very warm tonight with the temperature getting no lower than 20 and very hot again tomorrow with highs of 35. That's the latest from the PCR newsroom. I'm David Edgeworth.
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0: 2,000 people, it was found that 40% uploaded images of food they never planned to eat, with 90% outright admitting this. So you're taking a picture of your food, yet you're not even going to upload it. You're not even going to, you're not even going to eat it. All I've got to ask is, what's the point?
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0: 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I'll take you back to the 90s of KWS and Shawn Mendes, Stitches. 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
5: Two teenage boys have been arrested on suspicion of arson after a fire at a house in London Road in Peterborough. Drivers in the city are being warned that the Queensgate roundabout is set to be reduced to one lane for up to a year as part of the City Link scheme. And Peterborough's MP has thanked Sir Keir Starmer for doing what he called the hard yards as Prime Minister and has urged support for Andy Burnham to replace him. More on these stories in half an hour. I'm David Edgeworth.
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0: This was literally what I was saying at the end of the Toy Story 5 movie. Please don't go. I'm not ready to say goodbye to this yet. If you do go and see the movie, stick around though, because at the very end, after the title sequence with Taylor Swift, there's a very small clip and you think, oh, is that Andy's children now? I don't know. I don't want to speculate things, but you get to check it out. It's such a great movie. KWS and Please Don't Go on PCR FM. I've got Jimmy Nail on the way and Raven and they plays next. 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

proper 90s song, isn't it? Jimmy Nail, Ain't No Doubt. If you like your 90s, check out Steve Tyler this Thursday from 9 o'clock. Thank you so much, Jimmy Gunner, by the way. I'm pretty much done here now. You've got Christy on the way from 7 tonight, and then from 9, you've got the Bashment Show, the Bashment of Bashment for you. Right, I'll get a Fifth Harmony on the way and Charlie Puth, but I'll leave you with this one. It's Billy Ocean. Have a great Tuesday evening, and come on, England!

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2: Old girl in Gwent. The victim, identified only as Lily, was reported missing on Saturday and her body was found in the town of Blina last night. Retailers are reporting soaring sales of fans, ice cream makers and sun cream as households try to cope with the extreme heat. Many schools have announced they'll close or finish early over the coming days. A red warning for extreme heat for parts of England and Wales takes effect tomorrow. Here's meteorologist Gemma Plum.
3: We're expected to break the June record, which is 35.6 degrees, by a number of degrees, and that's a huge amount. And we could record close to 39, maybe 40 degrees. And the highest temperature on record for the UK is 40.3 degrees, which we recorded back in July 2022.
2: Sir Keir Starmer and the man likely to succeed him as Prime Minister are understood to have had a secret meeting. The face-to-face with Andy Burnham apparently took place away from Downing Street. Former SNP chief executive Peter Murrell's been jailed for 5 years for embezzling £400,000 of party money. Nicola Sturgeon's estranged husband spent the cash on luxury items, including a motorhome. England know a win against Ghana tonight would secure their place in the last 32 of the World Cup. Live to Joe Rawson in Boston.
4: Heatwave conditions in the UK, but it's damp here in Foxborough and the ponchos are being worn by the fans in the stands. England looking to take the momentum from the win against Croatia into this game. Jed Spence and Mark Gaye, the two changes. Ghana also looking for 2 wins out of 2 and the game is just underway.
2: Cristiano Ronaldo has become the first player to score in 6 World Cups. He found the net twice for Portugal as they thrashed Uzbekistan 5-0. And sun care sales jumped 128% towards the end of May and start of June. World Panel says grocery price inflation slowed to 3%. That's the latest. I'm Faye Rowland.
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All I and I, people, shall be gathered unto the Most High, Rastafari.

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Hello, you're in tune to the Bashment Show on PCR FM 103.2. Everybody coming to you live from the new studios. Yes, indeed. So, with that in mind, I want to say thank you to you for tuning in and logging on. And thank you to the Almighty for making everything possible and arriving safely. Yeah, if you want to give me a ring, it's 237-525. And you can listen to us on the internet, which is www.pcrfm.co.uk. If you do that, or if you and tune into us that way, or if you want to, you can go into the radio apps and enter PCR as you would do normally and listen to us there. All right, so all those ways. Yeah, so let's kick it off like this in the new studio, christening it. All right, how about now? Mr. Jimmy Cliff.

Yeah, the one only Mr. Jimmy Cliff. Yeah, going out to everybody, all right? A short while, I'll give you some shouts, but let's just get used and accustomed to everything, all right? Yeah.

0: Just to introduce to everybody, this is the legendary Trevor Sachs, otherwise alias Trevor Rankin. We know you from Trevor Rankin from Saxon Studio. And yes, I am. Greet the crowd, Bridging, because the whole of the world are listening to you right now.
1: 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I like to say one love. 50 years of Jamaican reggae music right now, and we have to endure it.

Yeah, original. Yeah, the original Shankar Shek, all right? Now, you know, like I said, sorry about that in the beginning, little teething problems, but you know what? We'll get through those. So in the meantime, between time, as we do, PCR FM on 103.2. Now, the time is now 9:35. Exactly. Now, I'm going to give you Mr. Glenn Washington, all right? Don't you watch nothing, okay? Because we're coming at you. 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Have a listen.

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The greatest songs of all time, alright? For all communities.

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1: Yes, indeed. That's the one only Mr. Maxi Priest. I'm going to give him Maxi Priest once more, all right? This is PCRFM on 103.2. Don't you worry. Everything's okay. All right? Yeah.

At HMRC, we're working hard to fight tax scams during the coronavirus pandemic. Here's how you can also protect yourself. 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

Yeah, the legendary late great Jimmy Cliff. BCR FM 103.2. Pulling the greatest songs of all time, alright? No matter who you are, where you are. Here they're 247. Okay. Yeah, coming to you from the new studios.

Yeah, Jimmy Cliff. Now, this is Azward, all right, in collaboration with Josh Shaka. Have a listen. 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

Yes, I just gave you two pieces of As What There on with Jah Shaka. Now, you know what? Okay, at the top of the hour, I'm going to make way for the news, all right? So don't you hold it against me. I'll see you on the other side of that. But in the meantime,

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That one seems to be skippy, don't you think? Yeah, so like I said, the news is coming in, all right? See you on the other side. See you.

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2: 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One only Mr. Capleton. All right, no matter who you are, where you are.

0: Jamaica, from Jamaica.
1: Yes, I also producer.
0: I don't know, sir. Someone did that, they might have a boogie down. I man Jatam, I saw the new dance around shoulder move, while you're getting out the groove.
1: Now that was Mrs. Signal Walks Away, and this is Nikki Tucker, coming sister. 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
1: Yeah, special question, buddy. I'm a large hold this one, all right? Yeah, coming out to everyone.

0: with Rasta. It can't win other way, because if you win other way, you have to fight again. If them want to win the revolution, they have to win it with Rasta. It can't win other way, because if you win other way, you have to fight again. When in Rasta, we need no more war.
1: Yeah.
2: Yeah, we just leave out to Johnny Clark and now we're going into Bob Marley. 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
3: It goes like that. 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Yeah, yeah. What you talking about? 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
2: 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Maccabee, come in. Let us know. Busta Rhymes and Bob Marley. In combination, all right?

is PCRFN. PCRFN. PCRFN. 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PCRFN.

Yeah, I haven't gone anywhere. I ride to school back to back, you know. Yeah. Time is now 11:15. You know, at the top of the hour, we're gonna make way to the news. But I'll squeeze them in the best that I can, you know.

0: 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This is the Thinner Record Spinner, Roger Twiggy Day, with news of the 60s vinyl countdown. 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
1: 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In the meantime,

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2: 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So have a dance with the partner, come on. It's very warm to tolerate it, alright. If need be, have lots and lots of drinks.

0: Yeah, the legendary, late great Michael Jackson. All right. Now, you know, at the top of the hour, gonna make way for the news, all right? But I'll see you on the other side with more lovely slammers. Okay. But in the meantime.
1: Listen to this, Jack. Read him out. Here's one. Production.

0: I don't think we can have a mind to give.
1: Yeah, that was the my experience, alright. Now this is you all alongside Beres Hammond, alright? PCRFM on 103.2. Yeah, coming to you from the new studio.

Dear Mr. President, a hummingbird tells me that your jails are full of activists. Activists that are full of life. The vendor who sold you that pretty work of art and your palace cannot sell you the silence

Mr. President. A hummingbird tells me that worms are eating you. 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

Just run, run, run as slowly as you can, and take your arms to your head.

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2: 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Alrighty, no matter who you are, where you are, going out to each and every one. Alright, now you're not at the top of the hour. I'm going to make way for the news and leave the premises. But in the meantime, I'm going to squeeze out some for you as well. Well, one or two, you know what I mean? So, catch it. In the meantime, between time. Yeah.

0: born and raised. Happens to be one and only Mr. Akmal Tibet. 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No matter who you are, where you are.
1: He's like saying, no, I have no art. He was the son of a queen.
0: Here comes one and only Mr. Russ Shiloh.
1: Shiloh,
0: maybe what's up, big up Mr.

0: yeah. One of Mr. Jamaya. Jamali, coming you. Yeah.
1: So you'll not feel the tremor. Hear Jah, fear Jah. Or when you feel the pressure, call on the Lord.
0: And you know, the next couple of days are going to be very warm. So look out for your senior citizens, okay? And above all, plenty of drinks. And if need be,

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1: Now this is Lion Youth, and when I'm in town, I listen to DJ Everready, one of the best DJs in the world.

Yeah, so we're at the top of the hour. Going to make way for the news and leave the premises. All right, so thank you for your time, company on your ears in advance. Thank you to the Almighty for making everything possible. If I was to leave you with something, that is this. Going through one door and closing the other one. Don't burn your bridges, all right? Do always keep the door open and always give yourself room to step back, okay? And with that in mind, have peace and love in your heart and keep yourself refreshed and replenished for the next couple of days. Okay, it's going to be very warm. Okay, so with that in mind, play the last couple of tracks for the rest of the show. Okay, so in the meantime, between time.

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2: From the Sky News Centre at 1, England manager Thomas Tuchel says they weren't clinical enough in their goalless draw with Ghana at the World Cup. The Group L leaders must win.